La mejor música con Choco Salas. XFM 104.1. 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I might never be the one you take home to mother.

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I blasted off the planet, rock that caused catastrophe, and it matters more because I had it. Now I had, I thought about wreaking havoc on an opposition, kind of shocking, they want a static with precision. 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

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Are you with me? Are you with me?

0: 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Are you with me? 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
2: 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Oh yeah.
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2: 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How'd you fit all that in them jeans? You know what to do with that big fat butt. Wiggle, wiggle, wiggle. 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